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1: 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We think it kicks ass. I love you.

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4: 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Throw them up and let something shine. Going out of my f***ing mind. Filthy mouth.

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